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I heard you moved to Austin, got an apartment and settled down. And every once in a while, I start texting.

0: 92,5 FM, Prodo RRI Bandar Lampung, teman terbaik kamu.
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